0: This isn't your typical show. It's a symphony of sound, a kaleidoscope of genres, and Eric's mom giving her hot takes.
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2: I've called him the upstairs hamster, the guy who lives above me for years on the show, because he's just one of those neighbors, right? We've all had one, but he's just like next level. He's the Pro Max version of an annoying neighbor. Okay. And he recently sent me a voice note when I was home, 2 o'clock on like a Saturday, by the way. He could have just knocked on my door.
3: Sure, yeah.
2: Here's just a little clip. I did change his voice with AI to protect his identity, even though I didn't want to, but just listen to this.
4: Hey, Eric. I'm sending you a voice note because this doesn't require a fell to call, or I think a text message would lose tone, and I think that if you hear my tone, that you'll hear that I'd be like, don't give a f-.
2: So that's how it starts. This is a 2-minute and 20-second voice note.
3: That's already too much.
4: Okay.
2: I'll play the full thing and we'll talk about the situation of why my neighbor decided that a voice note to set the tone.
3: Dude, like the Alvin and the Chipmunks is wild.
2: He's a litigious guy. I know that if he heard me play it, that'd be another thing.
3: No, so. I'm just saying what you chose.
2: Yeah, well, I mean, his real voice is actually better, but I just went with that. All right, talking about my upstairs hamster neighbor next.
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Keep the party going tonight with XYZ with Eric Zachary. 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

0: he doesn't park in his spot, so it makes it harder for him. Whatever. I get it. It can be a little tight. Feel like he could have gone about it different. But then when you think, like, okay, you got your point across, no, it keeps going.
1: If it's super small and I sound like such little Karen when I say this, so I'm sorry for saying it and all.
0: 2 minutes and 20 seconds on a voice note to let me know, A, that he saw a ding on his car that he accused me of.
2: Sure.
0: Which I don't drive a white car.
2: Right.
0: But also then goes on to just over-explain when he could have just been like, hey, do you mind moving the car over a little bit?
2: Right.
0: Yeah. I have never complained to this guy, even though he is so loud. He screams across his apartment.
2: He's a very loud guy. I will say that. Yeah.
0: I have a laundry list of things that he could do to be more considerate.
1: Sorry for listening to me for 2 minutes.
2: I think it's funny that he didn't just straight up ask, like, hey, could you scoot your car over a little bit?
0: Totally fine, right?
3: Literally text. Yeah. Hey.
0: It was a stream of consciousness, and I benefit of the doubt, I understand, like, okay, you didn't want it to sound too annoying or harsh, but like, you spent 2.5 minutes to send me a voice note.
2: And I gotta imagine that was like take three.
0: Oh my God.
2: You know.
0: My question is, I want to now raise a few issues with him. Very kindly, I'm not trying to be too much of what he is doing right now, but like, he screams across his unit. And now that he's gonna be home more, I need him to be more mindful, is his word. That his kitchen is right above my bedroom, and that he's loud, and there's just like,
2: are you gonna hit him up?
0: It took everything in me not to say something then and there, because I'm
2: sure.
0: Like, then it just seems very tit for tat.
3: Yeah.
0: But I'm gonna wait it out a few weeks and then be like, hey, I'd appreciate if you also could be a little more mindful.
3: Yeah.
0: Should I send him a voice note?
3: Yeah.
0: Okay. All right.
2: Hey, I don't think you should.
0: I almost said his name on the air. Hey, hamster.
3: I think you should. I think you should be like, hey, since this is how we communicate now.
2: Damn.
0: This is our love language.
2: This is how we communicate now. It's wild.
0: My upstairs neighbor sent me a 2.5 minute voice note to basically accuse me of hitting his car, which I didn't. And then also just parking a little too close for comfort, even though I'm well within my parking spot.
2: Sure.
0: What would you do? XYZ content on Instagram. Let me know.
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0: film. It's essentially animation.
1: Got it.
0: Right?
2: Yeah.
0: And it's her story. So, like, they've already pigeonholed this AI character as just that. Like, Tilly Norwood, I can't really see after a film like this going and doing something with Brad Pitt.
1: Yeah.
0: Do you know what I'm saying? Like, you just, like, you're an AI product an AI movie.
2: Yeah.
3: I was thinking, because it's kind of like when they made Scooby-Doo and Scooby's not there, or, like, Blue's Clues and, like, you're
0: right,
3: talking
0: just
3: to a
0: acting
3: puppet.
0: Around. Mm-hmm. Yeah.
3: But, I mean, we've been doing it with Audrey for a while now. She's not
0: real.
3: Oh my
0: god.
3: Audrey, AI Audrey?
0: This is sick. This is sick work.
3: Audrey's,
0: here we go.
3: Audrey's very real.
0: Fight later.
3: You know how I know she's real? Because she's looking at me with very disappointed eyes right now.
0: Yep, yep.
3: All right, the Tilly Norwood acting debut is coming. What was the name of the film?
2: Misaligned.
3: Misaligned. Yes. So ironic. All right, your XYZ ENT Entertainment Report, all brought to you by Eggland's Best.
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1: I call him the upstairs hamster because when we were doing the show from my apartment back in the day, he would patter around his little cage of an apartment above me. And Jordan can attest to this. This neighbor that I have.
2: Yeah, it's like a Seinfeld episode. Yeah.
1: Literally, one of those characters. And for the last year, he's been splitting his time in Canada, so I haven't had to deal with him a lot.
3: Okay, Canada.
1: But he just not only let me know he was moving back, but also decided to give me an update on an issue he has via voice note. This is a 2-minute and 20-second voice note.
4: Hey, Eric. I noticed that there was, like, a weird white bump on my bumper. I don't know what happened. I don't care. Like, truly do not care. I rubbed it and most of it went away. There is, like, you know, the tiny, tiny little thing. Like, my honest opinion is I drive a box in the city and it doesn't matter. So, like, really don't give a But regardless, please be careful.
1: So he's accusing me of bumping his car. Mind you, I don't drive a white car.
2: I was going to say, one, you don't drive a white car, but also it's not like he's accusing you. He's like leading up to accusing you.
1: Yeah. Well, wait for it. So he opens with that, but then he continues the real reason that he wanted to send me a voice note again. So I would know his tone, not a text message.
4: And the other thing is the way that you're parked right now, it's really hard for me to give him it now. Like, if like an 8-point turn, and even with my tiny car. So I would appreciate if you were just a little bit more mindful about it.
1: When he sent this, I was parked perfectly within my spot. He had more than enough room to get in and out. The issue is he doesn't park in his spot, so it makes it harder for him. Whatever. I get it. It can be a little tight. Feel like he could have gone about it different. But then when you think, like, okay, you got your point across. No, it keeps going.
4: If it's super small and I sound like such a little Karen when I say this, so I'm sorry for saying it at all.
1: 2 minutes and 20 seconds on a voice note to let me know, A, that he saw a ding on his car that he accused me of.
2: Sure.
1: Which I don't drive a white car.
2: Right.
1: But also then goes on to just over-explain when he could have just been like, hey, do you mind moving the car over a little bit?
2: Right.
1: Yeah. I have never complained to this guy, even though he is so loud. He screams across his apartment.
2: He's a very loud guy. I will say that. Yeah.
1: I have a laundry list of things that he could do to be more considerate.
4: Sorry for listening to me for 2 minutes.
2: I think it's funny that he didn't just straight up ask, like, hey, could you scoot your car over a little bit?
1: Totally fine, right?
3: Literally text. Yeah. Hey.
1: It was a stream of consciousness, and I benefit of the doubt, I understand, like, okay, you didn't want it to sound too annoying or harsh, but like, you spent 2.5 minutes to send me a voice note.
2: And I gotta imagine that was like take three.
1: Oh my God.
2: You know.
1: My question is, I want to now raise a few issues with him. Very kindly, I'm not trying to be too much of what he is doing right now, but like, he screams across his unit. And now that he's gonna be home more, I need him to be more mindful, is his word. His kitchen is right above my bedroom, and that he's loud, and there's just like,
2: are you gonna hit him up?
1: It took everything in me not to say something then and there, because I'm like, then it just seems very tit for tat.
3: Yeah.
1: But
3: uh-huh.
1: I'm going to wait it out a few weeks and then be like, hey, I'd appreciate if you also could be a little more mindful.
3: Yeah.
1: Should I send him a voice note?
3: Yeah.
1: Okay. All right.
2: Hey, I don't think you should.
1: I almost said his name on the air. Hey, hamster.
3: I think you should. I think you should be like, hey, since this is how we communicate now.
2: Damn.
1: This is our love language.
2: This is how we communicate now. It's wild.
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0: This July, Hits 96 is sending you to see Hilary Duff's The Lucky Me Tour. 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How? By playing Duffo. 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
6: weather. Partly cloudy overnight, the low in the low 70s. Not much of change for Wednesday or Thursday. Typical summertime weather, partly sunny, hot, and humid. Highs both days, low 90s, and be aware of scattered pop-up showers and storms each afternoon and evening. From the Storm Track 9 Weather Center, I'm meteorologist David Glenn.
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5: weather. Partly cloudy, very muggy, lows in the low 70s. Wednesday and Thursday continues to partly sunny, hot, and humid trend. Highs both days, lower 90s, but be aware of scattered showers and storms popping up each afternoon and evening. From the Storm Track 9 Weather Center, I'm meteorologist Steve at Glenn.

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0: This July, Hits 96 is sending you to see Hilary Duff's The Lucky Me Tour. 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How? By playing Duffo. 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
2: weather. Partly cloudy overnight, the low in the low 70s. Not much will change for Wednesday or Thursday. Typical summertime weather, partly sunny, hot, and humid. Highs both days, low 90s, and be aware of scattered pop-up showers and storms each afternoon and evening. From the StormTrack 9 Weather Center, I'm meteorologist David Glenn.
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0: This July, Hits 96 is sending you to see Hilary Duff's The Lucky Me Tour. 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How? By playing Duffo. Saturday, July 11th at Wanderlinger, we're playing bingo for Hilary Duff tickets.
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4: weather. Partly cloudy, very muggy, lows in the low 70s. Wednesday and Thursday continues to partly sunny, hot, and humid trend. Highs both days, lower 90s, but be aware of scattered showers and storms popping up each afternoon and evening. From the Storm Track 9 Weather Center, I'm meteorologist David Glenn.
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5: Tennessee Valley weather.
6: Partly cloudy overnight, the low in the low 70s. Not much will change for Wednesday or Thursday. Typical summertime weather, partly sunny, hot, and humid. Highs both days, low 90s, and be aware of scattered pop-up showers and storms each afternoon and evening. From the Storm Track 9 Weather Center, I'm meteorologist David Glenn.
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4: Partly cloudy, very muggy, lows in the low 70s. Wednesday and Thursday continues to partly sunny, hot and humid trend. Highs both days, lower 90s, but be aware of scattered showers and storms popping up each afternoon and evening. From the Storm Track 9 Weather Center, I'm meteorologist David Glenn.

0: This July, Hits 96 is sending you to see Hilary Duff's The Lucky Me Tour. 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How? By playing Duffo. Saturday, July 11th at Wanderlinger, we're playing bingo for Hilary Duff tickets.
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9: weather. Partly cloudy overnight, the low in the low 70s. Not much of change for Wednesday or Thursday. Typical summertime weather, partly sunny, hot, and humid. Highs both days, low 90s, and be aware of scattered pop-up showers and storms each afternoon and evening. From the Storm Track 9 Weather Center, I'm meteorologist David Glenn.

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3: Tennessee Valley weather.
4: Partly cloudy, very muggy, lows in the low 70s. Wednesday and Thursday continues to partly sunny, hot and humid trend. Highs both days, lower 90s, but be aware of scattered showers and storms popping up each afternoon and evening. From the Storm Track 9 Weather Center, I'm meteorologist Steve at Glenn.
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0: This July, Hits 96 is sending you to see Hilary Duff's The Lucky Me Tour. 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How? By playing Duffo. 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
2: weather. Partly cloudy overnight, the low in the low 70s. Not much will change for Wednesday or Thursday. Typical summertime weather, partly sunny, hot, and humid. Highs both days, low 90s, and be aware of scattered pop-up showers and storms each afternoon and evening. From the StormTrack 9 Weather Center, I'm meteorologist David Glenn.
0: Okay, you can stop scrolling. Bring it back, bring it back. We're back. Here we go. More of Chattanooga's hit music now. 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

0: This July, Hits 96 is sending you to see Hilary Duff's The Lucky Me Tour. 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How? By playing Duffo. Saturday, July 11th at Wanderlinger, we're playing bingo for Hilary Duff tickets.
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6: weather. Partly cloudy, very muggy, lows in the low 70s. Wednesday and Thursday continues to partly sunny, hot and humid trend. Highs both days, lower 90s, but be aware of scattered showers and storms popping up each afternoon and evening. From the Storm Track 9 Weather Center, I'm meteorologist David Glenn.

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2: weather. Partly cloudy overnight, the low in the low 70s. Not much will change for Wednesday or Thursday. Typical summertime weather, partly sunny, hot, and humid. Highs both days, low 90s, and be aware of scattered pop-up showers and storms each afternoon and evening. From the StormTrack 9 Weather Center, I'm meteorologist David Glenn.
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7: Tennessee Valley weather.
8: Mostly clear skies this morning with patchy fog possible, then a chance for a few thundershowers this afternoon and evening. High temperatures around 90. Tonight, partly cloudy with lows in the low to mid-70s. Thursday, partly sunny with additional chances for showers and storms. High temperatures in the low 90s. From the Storm Track 9 Weather Center, I'm meteorologist Olivia Glass.

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1: Watch out for an accident at Highway 58 at Champion. Highway 58 at Champion. Accident and clearing up stages. But earlier, we had an accident there with injuries. Once again, that's Highway 58 at Champion. Traffic starting to build. Yeah, coming in from Cleveland. Coming in from Dalton this morning. 75 north and southbound. Traffic is trying to flow. Be careful.
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3: Mostly clear skies this morning with patchy fog possible, then a chance for a few thundershowers this afternoon and evening. High temperatures around 90. Tonight's partly cloudy with lows in the low to mid 70s. Thursday, partly sunny with additional chances for showers and storms. High temperatures in the low 90s. From the Storm Track 9 Weather Center, I'm meteorologist Olivia Glass.
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19: Wake up in the morning feeling like glasses. I'm out the door. I'm going to hit this city.
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19: before
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19: 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Because when I leave for the night, I ain't coming.

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1: 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Which one woke you up the most, in your opinion?
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3: don't be nasty,
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3: Whoever's laughing like that.
1: That's Justin. You know how Justin is, Monique. Don't hold it against him. That's just how it is. You know what I'm saying? That's how it is.
7: I really like the back door too, Monique.
1: Love hearing you. Love hearing you smile, Monique. Thank you for your call. Have a wonderful day. Glad that our groups were able to get you smiling. Hey, Connie.
8: Hey, good morning.
1: Good morning. All right, Connie, which one was your group? Who are you vibing with?
8: JC, as much as I love you and I'm one of your biggest fans, I got to go with Trace Letches.
1: Ooh, well, if you're my biggest fan.
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9: It's a 305.
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12: That accident I told you about earlier, 24 westbound on the ridge cut. I had a minor accident. It was off to the shoulder very quickly. Not causing a problem at all. Clean up and out of everybody's way. Still looking slow in Cleveland at Spring Place Road and Keith Valley Road. Watch out for construction in that area.
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1: We're off to a good start this morning. 75, 24, 153. Eastridge, you're looking okay this morning. Cleveland, parts of Battlefield Parkway we've looked at. Highway 2A. Yeah, coming in from Port Elizabeth, coming in from Chickamauga, heading towards Eastridge. Good traffic flow right now. Tennessee Valley.
2: Partly sunny skies for today with the chance for a few thundershowers this afternoon and evening. High temperatures around 90. Tonight, partly cloudy with lows in the low to mid-70s. Thursday and Friday feature partly sunny skies with additional chances for showers and storms and high temperatures also in the low 90s. From the StormTrack 9 Weather Center, I'm meteorologist Olivia Glass.
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0: What up, DJ Cav with Hits.E6. So glad to be hanging out with you. My day's been off to a pretty good start. Got to go to the gym, got my coffee, got my protein shake. So I am feeling really well. I want to make sure that you have a great day today, just like me. So I'm going to give you tickets to Akon and Neo. We're going to play this secret celebrity game coming up at 10:45. We'll give you 3 clues. If you can guess who the celebrity is, you can win a pair of tickets to see Akon and Neo down in Atlanta, which is this Saturday. So it's been pretty dope. Hope that you can guess a celebrity. Also, don't forget, on Saturday, we have Duffo. And you need to be listening for the song Mature. When you hear it, be caller 9 at 423-642-9636. You're in to come join us, and you could win a pair of tickets to see Hillary Duff, hotel accommodations, and tickets to the soundcheck party.
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5: Tennessee Valley Weather.
6: Partly sunny skies for today with the chance for a few thundershowers this afternoon and evening. High temperatures around 90. Tonight, partly cloudy with lows in the low to mid 70s. Thursday and Friday feature partly sunny skies with additional chances for showers and storms and high temperatures also in the low 90s. From the Storm Track 9 Weather Center, I'm meteorologist Olivia Glass.
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Now, if you want to win tickets to Dollywood Splash Country, Smoky Mountain, or even maybe a few concert tickets, I'll tell you where I'm going to be for Free Ticket Friday inside your 11 o'clock hour. On the way now, though, is Zara.

96. I've got tickets to see Akon and Ne-Yo down in Atlanta. All you need to do is tell me, who is the secret celebrity? I've got three clues coming up for you after Dominique Fike. If you can guess who it is, text me your answer to 423-642-9636. On the way now is Bruno Mars.

0: 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Are you ready to play The Secret Celebrity? If you are, here are your three clues. 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Your first clue for this person is she is from or she lives in Nashville. Number two, blonde. And number three, newly single. Three clues. She's from Nashville, newly single, and she is blonde. If you know the who, if you know who this is, text me your answer at 423-642-9636.
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9: Partly sunny skies for today with the chance for a few thundershowers this afternoon and evening. High temperatures around 90. Tonight, partly cloudy with lows in the low to mid 70s. Thursday and Friday feature partly sunny skies with additional chances for showers and storms and high temperatures also in the low 90s. From the Storm Track 9 Weather Center, I'm meteorologist Olivia Glass.
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DJ Cav with Hits 96. It's going to be another warm one here in the scenic city. And if you have a dog, there are three things you do not need to do with your fur baby during the summer. And I'll tell you what those are after Sabrina Carpenter.

0: Chattanooga Song for Hit Music. We are Hits 96. The dog days of summer are here. Now, last week, it was downright stupid hot. And now, it's not as bad, but we're going to have another warm day here in the scenic city in the Tennessee Valley. And if you have a dog, there's a couple things you don't need to do during the summertime. Like, number one, you can give them a haircut, but do not shave them because some dogs use their fur to keep cool. Also, don't make your dog go swimming. Believe it or not, some dogs do not want to swim. So if you don't want your dog peeing on your couch, make sure your dog is one of those dogs that enjoys doggy paddling in the water. And actually, one of those dogs that don't like swimming are pit bulls. And then the last thing, watch out for heat stroke. Yes, your dog can get heat stroke. So the main signs are heavy panting and loss of energy. So if you're out for a walk and your dog starts acting a little strange, like not barking at things, not stopping to, you know, pee on something, you might want to stop, get them some water, and get them cool. But if you want to see the full list, it is on our website right now at hits96.com.
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1: Partly sunny skies for today with the chance for a few thundershowers this afternoon and evening. High temperatures around 90. Tonight, partly cloudy with lows in the low to mid 70s. Thursday and Friday feature partly sunny skies with additional chances for showers and storms and high temperatures also in the low 90s. From the Storm Track 9 Weather Center, I'm meteorologist Olivia Glass.
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Coming up this hour, if you got a first date coming up this week, I'm going to tell you the three mistakes you need to avoid making to make sure you get a second date. And if you missed out on the three clues for the secret celebrity, I'll give that to you again before 11:45.

DJ Cav with Hits 96. Your secret celebrity clues are the following. She lives in Nashville. She's blonde. And she is newly single. If you know who this person is, text me your answer at 423-642-9636.

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3: 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You could bet that, never gotta sweat that. 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You could bet that,

0: Ella Langley here on the home of the Kid Craddock Morning Show, Hits 96. Now, when it comes to dating, it can be tough, right? That first date is always, you know, nerve-wracking, and you're probably wondering, what do I need to do? How do I not make, you know, stupid mistakes? Here are three things, according to Huffington Post, that you don't need to do in order to have a successful first date, and maybe give you a better chance of getting a second one. The first date, the first rule is, number one, don't be so focused on impressing them that you forget to find out whether or not you actually like the person. Number two, ask questions, but also be willing to listen. You can't talk the entire time. That's not going to work. And number three, I know going to dinner is cool, but for me, I like to do something like play mini golf. When I was dating, to be very clear, when I was dating, doing something fun where you actually get to walk, talk, and kind of enjoy yourself, and the focus isn't on you two talking with one another. If you want to see this list, it is on our website right now at hits96.com.
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13: Tennessee Valley weather. mostly sunny skies for today with the chance for a few thundershowers this afternoon and evening. High temperatures around 90. Tonight, partly cloudy with lows in the low to mid 70s. Thursday and Friday feature partly sunny skies with additional chances for showers and storms and high temperatures also in the low 90s. From the Storm Track 9 Weather Center, I'm meteorologist Olivia Glass.
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0: Now listen, I'm not trying to come down hard on the Swifties, but if you are a Swiftie, please do not take this as me throwing shots at you and just asking questions for a friend who is not a Swiftie, okay? So as you know, Taylor and Travis got married last weekend. Now, people were trying to sell bags of air from the wedding. Yeah, dead serious. And eBay took it down. But then people were trying to sell trash. Yes, refuse, garbage from the wedding on eBay. And guess what? It was sold out. Don't get me wrong. I like Taylor. But even if you are a diehard Swiftie, you have to admit that's a bit unhinged. I'm just saying.
1: 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How? By playing Duffo. 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

0: 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Who is this?
1: Carla.
0: What's up, Carla? How you doing?
1: I'm doing great. How are you?
0: I am doing well. Do you want to come join us on Saturday for Duffo?
1: Sure.
0: Perfect. Well, you are on the list. Said it again.
1: I said I would love to.
0: Great. Well, you can come join us on Saturday at Wonderlinger on Station Street starting at 11 a.m., okay?
1: Okay. That sounds great.

0: New music from Benson Boone here on Hits 96. Now, if you've missed the three clues for this secret celebrity, I'm going to give it to you again because I want you to win these tickets to see Akon and Neo down in Atlanta this Saturday. So here they are in case you missed it. Number one, she lives in Tennessee. Number two, she is newly single. And number three, she's blonde. Kind of the name of her podcast. There's another hint. If you know the answer, text me. 423-642-9636.
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14: Tennessee Valley weather.
15: Partly sunny skies for today with the chance for a few thundershowers this afternoon and evening. High temperatures around 90. Tonight, partly cloudy with lows in the low to mid 70s. Thursday and Friday feature partly sunny skies with additional chances for showers and storms and high temperatures also in the low 90s. From the Storm Track 9 Weather Center, I'm meteorologist Olivia Glass.
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don't know about you, but the one thing that I cannot stand is a thief, especially one that would steal from children. A Little League baseball president from Las Vegas stole over $65,000. You will not believe what he spent the money on. We'll

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13: Tennessee Valley weather.
14: Partly sunny skies for today with the chance for a few thundershowers this afternoon and evening. High temperatures around 90. Tonight, partly cloudy with lows in the low to mid 70s. Thursday and Friday feature partly sunny skies with additional chances for showers and storms and high temperatures also in the low 90s. From the Storm Track 9 Weather Center, I'm meteorologist Olivia Glass.
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I've got your three clues for the secret celebrity. I will give it to you one more time within the next 15 minutes. 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

We've had a lot of great guesses for today's secret celebrity, and it is Bunny XO. And coming up after Dominic Fike, I'll tell you who the winner is of these tickets to Akon and Neo. On the way now is Pink Pony Club on Hits 96. 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
9: Tennessee Valley weather.
10: Partly sunny skies for today with the chance for a few thundershowers this afternoon and evening. High temperatures around 90. Tonight's partly cloudy with lows in the low to mid 70s. Thursday and Friday feature partly sunny skies with additional chances for showers and storms and high temperatures also in the low 90s. From the Storm Track 9 Weather Center, I'm meteorologist Olivia Glass.
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0: Chris, Zara Larson. That one's called Stateside right here on Hits 96. Gino D officially signing in. Welcome to the afternoon show. And away we go. Thank you so much for joining me today. Once again, it's all about Hillary Duff. We were over at Wanderlinger earlier today. We checked it all out. We are good to go for Duffo, our big bingo party, happening on Saturday from 11 till 1. We're going to have a ton of fun. But you got to get in to win. We're giving away Hillary Duff tickets, all for winning a game of bingo. I mean, it's that simple, folks. It's all you need to do, but you got to get in. The way you get in is if you hear her song Mature, which, by the way, coming up later this hour. Wow, I'm already letting you know when it's going to happen. Later this hour, so you pick the right hour to listen to. When you hear it, be caller number 9 at 423-642-9636. And if you are caller number 9, you and a friend will get into our bingo game. You'll be able to play bingo for Hillary Duff tickets. Our grand prize when it comes to this contest, VIP soundcheck party access for her show in Nashville on the 30th. These are sold out shows that we have tickets to, by the way. You can't buy these tickets right now for Hillary Duff. They've been sold out for quite some time. This might be your last opportunity to get in, period. So keep listening. Mature will play sometime between now and 7 o'clock. Might play a few times, actually. It's going to play this hour. And I want you to be calling number 9 when you hear it. Plus, we got Olivia Rodrigo vinyl up for grabs. More on that as we continue on. We're going to have some fun today. It's Hits 96.
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Your Love right here on Hits 96. On our Instagram, we're giving away Olivia Rodrigo vinyl. 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

0: Hits 96, who's this?
1: This is Elaine.
0: Elaine, you are it. Congratulations.
1: Yes, thank you.
0: How are you at bingo?
1: I am pretty good.
0: Pretty good? You feeling lucky?
1: Yes, very.
0: All right. So you're going to be able to join us on Saturday over at Wanderlinger so you can play bingo for Hillary Duff tickets?
1: Yep, I'll be there.
0: Excellent. That's what we like to hear. We're going to have some fun. Food and drink will be available for purchase. You can have some brunch. Bring some friends with you. You'll get two bingo cards, and you'll be able to play and hopefully walk away with some of those tickets. It's a sold-out show. It'd be pretty amazing.
1: My daughter is going to love this.
0: Yeah. We're going to have some fun. We're also giving away a bunch of Hillary Duff merch, too. So lots of opportunities to win some stuff from Hillary Duff.
1: Oh, I'm going to win.
0: Excellent. I like that attitude. Yes, Elaine, full of confidence. She said she's good at bingo. She's going to win. Win for her daughter. We're going to have some fun on Saturday. Duffo is the game. Bingo for Hillary Duff tickets. Lots more opportunity to get in to win. You can also sign up on our website, hits96.com. It's a nice little fail-safe way just in case somebody beats you to it like Elaine beat you to it this time. But we still got a few days left, and we're taking qualifiers all week long. In fact, there might be even more opportunity before the end of the night. So if you want that chance to play bingo for Hillary Duff tickets this coming Saturday, keep listening. If you hear her song Mature, you want to be caller number 9 at 423-642-9636. We're going to get In the Know up next. 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
18: Partly sunny skies for today with the chance for a few thundershowers this afternoon and evening. High temperatures around 90. Tonight, partly cloudy with lows in the low to mid 70s. Thursday and Friday feature partly sunny skies with additional chances for showers and storms and high temperatures also in the low 90s. From the Storm Track 9 Weather Center, I'm meteorologist Olivia Glass.
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1: Stop.

The Tennessee Aquarium has welcomed some new members to their family. They're the smallest, cutest little turtles I think I've ever seen. Wait till you get a load of this story. It's coming up next. For now, it's Teddy Swims. He's Mr. Know-It-All, if you didn't know, on Hits 96.

0: Sienna Spyro right here, Die on This Hill, for your Wednesday on Hits 96. Chattanooga's number one hit music station, home of the Kidcratic Morning Show. Thank you so much for joining me today. My name is Gino D. Let's get in the know. The Tennessee Aquarium has announced a remarkable turtle hatching season, adding 7 adorable new baby turtles representing 5 different species to its extensive collection. And you can go and see them. The influx of hatchlings were born since mid-May, and they underscore the aquarium's ongoing commitment to turtle conservation and breeding programs. Among their new arrivals are critically endangered four-eyed turtles with 3 hatchlings, along with a Beale's four-eyed turtle, a spotted turtle, a ringed map turtle, and a Hilaire's side-necked turtle. Additional eggs from species like Central American wood turtles and yellow blotched map turtles are currently developing in incubators and promising more new arrivals very, very soon. You got to get over to the aquarium and see what this is all about. They have their collection coordinator, Bill Hughes, there, and he has dedicated over 30 years to turtle husbandry and breeding and is describing this year's hatchings as a noteworthy but modest success. Typically, this is their best, busiest season, but this year, he says, the numbers are more restrained, yet every hatchling counts. If you want to see more about it, read all about it. It's on our website now, hits96.com. You can go to tnaqua.org for all those details. But again, that direct link, you know where to go. Hits96.com, and now you're in the know.
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0: up, it's Big Al from the Kid Craddock Morning Show. You are listening to my dude, Gino D, in the afternoon show. 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

0: Benson Boone, the time of my life, right here on Hits 96. We're Chattanooga's number one hit music station. Gino D hanging out with you for some food news today. We're going to highlight the Savannah Bee Company. They have unveiled their latest culinary innovation. It's their complete honey hot sauce collection, crafted to deliver an exquisite balance of sweetness, heat, and flavor. And they have a trio of sauces that you can collect. And they all promise to elevate any dish with a touch of honey-infused heat. They got the original honey hot sauce, the bee in your bonnet, and mad as a hornet. So the original honey hot sauce is the award-winning sweet heat staple that has captivated fans with a harmonious blend of honey and spice. The bee in your bonnet, a little bit of a tropical-inspired hot sauce that bursts with bright, fruity notes. You can add a little sunny kick to any meal. And then if you're really bold, it's the boldest of the trio, mad as a hornet, offering a deeper, lingering spice that packs quite the punch for heat lovers. They also have squeeze bottles now for their typical honey, which is really cool too. So I was lucky enough to get a box, did a little bit of an unboxing, and you can check it out. It's on our Instagram. Give us a follow. You can see what it's about. 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
5: And a couple of slow spots this afternoon. 24 eastbound is going to be 10 or 11 minutes from downtown to the split. Westbound 24, about 20 minutes to get from the split to downtown. Southbound 27 already lining up to get onto 24. Westbound 153 is good between I-75 and the dam. 75 northbound, a little slow passing Ooltewah. Nothing to worry about. Southbound on 75 looks good. Watch out for accidents. Hickson Pike just north of Big Ridge Road and North Access just east of DuPont Parkway.
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12: Tennessee Valley.
8: partly sunny skies for today with the chance for a few thundershowers this afternoon and evening. High temperatures around 90. Tonight, partly cloudy with lows in the low to mid 70s. Thursday and Friday feature partly sunny skies with additional chances for showers and storms and high temperatures also in the low 90s. From the Storm Track 9 Weather Center, I'm meteorologist Olivia Glass.
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0: Houston, Midnight Sun, it's Hits 96, Chattanooga's number one hit music station. Let's get into our celebrity beat. Dolly Parton announced yesterday that Dolly, a true original musical, will officially open on Broadway in New York City on her 81st birthday. It's going to be January 19th. How awesome is that? Previews will start in December. The musical premiered last summer in Nashville and has since undergone some changes. It tells Dolly's story in her own words and songs. Dolly says, quote, "This isn't about a story about sparkle and shine on the outside. It's about where I really come from, what I've lived, what I've lost, what I've loved, and how I found my way and told it in my own words." If you are a fan of Dolly Parton, this is something that you need to see. She also teased that she's writing new songs for the musical. It's going to include her hits like I Will Always Love You, Jolene, 9 to 5, and numerous others. Tickets actually went on sale earlier today. If you are a Broadway fan, this is one that you're going to want to check out for sure. More details, and you can see Dolly's interview. It's posted up on our website at hits96.com. My name's Gino D, and I walk the celebrity beats. Coming up later this hour, an opportunity for you to get into our bingo game for Hillary Duff tickets. You're listening for that song, Mature. Good luck. It's Hits.
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5: And again, we're looking good this afternoon. 24 eastbound, about 10 or 11 minutes from downtown to the split. Westbound 24, 12 or 13 minutes from the top of the ridge cut to downtown. Southbound 27 lining up to get onto 24 westbound. 153, you're good between I-75 and the dam. 75 moving well between Cleveland and Dalton. And watch out for accidents. Hickson Pike just north of Big Ridge Road and North Access just east of DuPont Parkway.
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Olivia Dean, Man I Need on Hits 96. So on Facebook, I posted up a question. I want you to answer it. How many saved contacts do you have in your phone? Later on, we're going to go over the average. Are you above?

0: by Dominic Fike right here on Hits 96. Congratulations to Sandra. She was caller number 9 at 423-642-9636. And now she has earned access to our Duffo Bingo Party. We're playing bingo for Hillary Duff tickets and merch happening on Saturday over at Wanderlinger. You have an opportunity to get in as well. Believe it or not, it's going to happen again next hour. One more opportunity before the afternoon show closes, so make sure that you keep listening. And if you hear that song mature, that's when you want to be calling number 9 at 423-642-9636. You can also sign up on our website, hits96.com. It's going to be a really fun event. Brunch will be served. Wanderling is doing brunch now during the weekends. Absolutely delicious. Chef Carolyn knocks it out. So that is a reason alone to go. And now to be able to win Hillary Duff tickets, well, even better. Even better. We call it Duffo. It's just straight up bingo, but for Hillary Duff tickets, and we want you to come on out. So keep listening. Again, another opportunity coming up next hour. And if you hear her song mature, just like you did this time, Sandra beat you to it, but you can do it again. Give us a call, 423-642-9636. How many saved contacts do you have in your phone? 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Kind of a fun little thing. 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How many saved contacts? 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
2: 24 eastbound is going to be 13 or 14 minutes from downtown to the split. Westbound 24 is 12 or 13 minutes from the top of the ridge cut to downtown. Then you're good. Southbound 27 all stacked up to get onto 24 westbound. 153 moving well between I-75 and the dam. 75 looking good between Cleveland and Dalton. Watch out for an accident 23rd Street at Dodge Avenue.
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13: A few early evening showers and storms, otherwise partly cloudy overnight with lows, low 70s. More the same for Thursday, partly sunny, highs near 90. A chance for mainly pop-up afternoon storms. A better chance for showers and storms both Friday and through the weekend. At times, downpours could be heavy, highs mainly in the upper 80s. From the Storm Track 9 Weather Center, I'm meteorologist David Glenn.
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0: don't know about you, but my summer bod is a direct result of queso and beer. 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
1: Pink Panther is Zara Larsson, stateside, right here on Hits 96, Chattanooga's number one hit music station. Here's a question for you. How many contacts do you have saved in your phone? I posted it up. I have 397. Michael says he has about 70 saved. Natalie says 116. Brenda says 120. Then we have somebody like Rob who says he has over 800 contacts in his phone. I thought it was kind of an interesting question, and I wanted to know what the national average is when it comes down to it. And they say it's between 2 to 400 contacts. If you have between 2 and 400, you're right around the average person when it comes down to the saved list. They say if you have under 100 people, you have a pretty small social circle, and you're not one to give out your number often. They say if you're between 2 and 400, it's where most people are falling, so you're about average. If you have over 400, under 1,000, you're probably someone who has to network a lot for work and stays connected with a lot of people. And then if you have over 1,000 contacts, they say that you probably have a job within sales, recruiting, or real estate because those people are making new contacts at all times. Kind of an interesting little thing. The funny part is, even if we have hundreds and hundreds of contacts on our phone, we mostly only communicate with a small fraction of those people. I think I call 4 or 5 people maybe on an average day. Kind of interesting. You can check it out. Study is posted up. Hits96.com.
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7: Traffic.
8: And we're looking good. 24 eastbound is about 13 or 14 minutes from downtown to the split. Westbound 24, 12 or 13 minutes from the top of the ridge cut to downtown. Southbound 27 still lined up to get onto 24. Westbound 153 is good between I-75 and the dam. 75, no problems between Cleveland and Dalton. Watch out for accidents. Highway 58 at Menton Drive and also Standifer Gap near Fire Dog Drive.
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Need Your Love right here on Hits 96. Again, we are listening for Hillary Duff's Mature. If you hear that song, you want to be caller number 9 so you can get into our Duffo party. That's going to be a bingo party happening over at Wanderlinger on Saturday for Hillary Duff tickets. It will happen in the next half hour. Good luck. Harry Styles right now on Hits 96.

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0: on Hits 96. Congratulations to Allison. Allison is now going to Duffo. It's our bingo party happening on Saturday for Hillary Duff tickets, and that was your last opportunity, at least for this afternoon. We've got more chances coming up tomorrow with DJ Kev during the midday, yours truly here in the afternoon, and Friday as well. We're going to be over at Wanderlinger Saturday morning from 11 till 1. We're going to be eating some brunch, delicious brunch that Chef Carolyn creates over there. Food and drink available for purchase, and we're also going to be playing a whole bunch of games of bingo for Hillary Duff tickets. All you got to do is get in to win. When you hear her song Mature, be caller number 9 at 423-642-9636. Allison beat you to it this time, but again, more chances coming up tomorrow and Friday. And speaking of winning, we have a contest on our Instagram that is revolving around winning vinyl from Olivia Rodrigo, and we'll get into that next. It's Hits 96.
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5: All right, problems 153 south. Now we get an accident right after you pass Lee Highway before you get to I-75. The two left lanes are going to be blocked, so this is primarily affecting traffic that is either going to 75 northbound or going to Hamilton Place. Also, traffic going to 75 southbound or to East Brainerd Road. You're going to be slow through there as well. Northbound traffic not affected. Northbound, everything looks good. 24 eastbound, 20 to 25 minutes to get from I-59 to downtown, and then 14 or 15 minutes from downtown to the split. Westbound, 24, 12 over 13 minutes from the top of the ridge cut to downtown. Southbound on 27 is lined up to get onto 24 westbound. 75 northbound is a little slow through the construction passing Hamilton Place. Southbound 75 is good. Watch out for an accident. Cummings Highway at Old Wehatchee Pike.
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14: A few early evening showers and storms, otherwise partly cloudy overnight with lows, low 70s. More the same for Thursday, partly sunny, highs near 90. A chance for mainly pop-up afternoon storms. But better chances for showers and storms both Friday and through the weekend. And at times, downpours could be heavy, highs mainly in the upper 80s. From the Storm Track 9 Weather Center, I'm meteorologist David Glenn.
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0: Teddy Swims, Mr. Know-It-All, right here on Hits 96, home of the Kid Craddock Morning Show. 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We have a contest happening right now on our Instagram. If you are a fan of Olivia Rodrigo and you like the vinyl, the vinyl platform, if you will, when it comes to listening to music, we have a fun opportunity. All you have to do is go to our Instagram, at Hits 96 Radio. Make sure you're following us. Then you're going to see a post that's pinned to the top, real easy to find, and you're going to like that post, and then tell me what your favorite Olivia Rodrigo song is. And what you're doing, by doing those three steps, you're going to be putting yourself in the running for a vinyl record of Olivia's latest album. And I'm going to give away five of those, and one of those lucky people is actually going to get not just that third album, but the first and second as well. Guts and Sour. So you could have the full vinyl collection of Olivia Rodrigo if you end up being our grand prize winner. We're choosing a whole bunch of winners on Friday. Again, it's going to be five different winners, but one person's going to win all three albums. And all you need to do is follow us on Instagram. Special thanks to Geffen Records for hooking us up with this vinyl giveaway. Kind of old school, but kind of fun. And vinyl's coming back. Ask all the record stores around here. So if you want some new vinyl, courtesy of Olivia Rodrigo, make sure you hit us up on Instagram. Follow us, like the post, and answer the question, favorite Olivia song, and you'll be in the running. We'll find out Friday who wins. It's Hits 96.
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5: Traffic.
6: All right, good news. 153 southbound, that accident right after you pass Lee Highway before you get to I-75. That's all been cleared out of the way. So you're still going to be slow through there. However, all lanes are open. Northbound traffic on 153 not affected. Everything northbound is good. 24 eastbound is going to be about 11 or 12 minutes to get from downtown to the split. Westbound 24, about 10 or 11 minutes from the ridge cut to downtown. Meantime, 75 is a good ride both ways between Cleveland and Dalton.
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We'll be highlighting some local music tomorrow, 6 o'clock. Very special guest will be joining me. I'll let you know who before I get out of here. It's Bieber, Speed Demons right now.

0: Benson Boone, The Time of My Life on Hits 96, and that's my time. Gino D signing off. Congratulations again to all of our Hillary Duff bingo players. Allison ended up winning. Sandra ended up winning. Elaine is in the running as well. And tomorrow will be your turn. Tomorrow and Friday, keep listening for her song Mature. When you hear it, be caller number 9, and you too can join us at Wanderlinger to play bingo for Hillary Duff tickets. This will be your last opportunity to score tickets for her sold-out shows happening at the end of the month right here in Tennessee. Get the details and more ways to win, hits96.com. In addition to winning those Duffo, that Diffo entry tomorrow, 6 o'clock hour, you're going to want to tune in because Bella Lamb from right here in Chattanooga will be joining me. She has a brand new song that she wants to debut on Hits 96. It's called Boot First. She has had quite the busy month. Bella actually sang the national anthem on the 4th of July over for the Chattanooga Football Club at Erlanger Park. We'll talk about that experience. And then this Saturday, she's got not one but two different shows, Riverfront Nights, and she's performing at Whiskey Cowgirl. We'll get a heads up about all of that. Plus, she'll talk about her time at CMA Fest 2, which was not too long ago. She had a fantastic time. If you're not following Bella Lamb on socials, you need to do so. It's a journey that you want to watch because that girl is going places. We'll be talking all about that and more 6 o'clock tomorrow right here on Hits 96. XYZ with Eric Zachary is up next. Have a great night. It's Hits.
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19: A few early evening showers and storms, otherwise partly cloudy overnight with lows, low 70s. More of the same for Thursday, partly sunny, highs near 90. A chance for mainly pop-up afternoon storms. A better chance for showers and storms both Friday and through the weekend. And at times, downpours could be heavy, highs mainly in the upper 80s. From the StormTrack 9 Weather Center, I'm meteorologist David Glenn.
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3: Wow, it's only Wednesday?
2: You said that was so much.
3: This is brutal.
2: Energy.
3: This is rough.
2: Yeah. A long week, man. I feel like it's extra for Jordan because you just, like, in the last 3 weeks, you've gotten married,
3: yeah,
2: had your birthday,
3: yep,
2: and you just want to, like, relax and be a retired person now.
3: I wish I could be a retired person, but, you know, the grind doesn't stop.
2: I will compliment that this is like your 10th day in a row wearing pants to the studio.
3: I'm really trying, man. I am really trying.
2: He's really just cycling through his outfits from Portugal. 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
3: I'm mixing them up, though. You never saw these pants with this shirt before. This is a new one.
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2: You work at Zara. 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
3: Thank you. Thank you.
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16: Tennessee Valley weather.
17: Scattered showers and storms during the evening, partly cloudy overnight, lows in the lower 70s. For Thursday, many some pop-up afternoon storms, otherwise partly sunny, highs near 90, but expect better chances for showers and storms, some with heavy rain, both Friday and Saturday, highs upper 80s to near 90. From the Storm Track 9 Weather Center, I'm meteorologist David Glenn.
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